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Hope you are enjoying. Thank you for listening to the Coyote.

Kay and Kevin in the morning. An hour after hour of big music all day. 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

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We struck a friendship up. 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

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I said, how you keep from going crazy? He said, I'll see my wife and son in just a little while.

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2: Hi, it's meteorologist Chris Crocker in the 4 News Now First Alert Weather Center. It is getting hot for the middle of the week. Tomorrow we're heading up to a high of 95 degrees. We're going to stay in the 90s for Wednesday. Expect partly cloudy to mostly sunny skies. Both days, much cooler weather toward the end of the week.
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1: 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Closest I came was Chingy and Young Jock, along with Jaquan.
2: I don't know what that is. 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
1: I did get comfortable with him, and I said to him, you know, you and I have something in common, Young Jock. My nickname is Old Jock. And he goes, wait, what, man? 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
1: I did not see Garth this weekend. Closest I came was Chingy and Young Jock, along with Jaquan.
2: I don't know what that is. Surprisingly.
1: I did get comfortable with him, and I said to him, you know, you and I have something in common, Young Jock. My nickname is Old Jock. And he goes, wait, what, man? 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The other guys are, like, looking at me like, what is your deal? 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
1: I did. 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
1: I did not see Garth this weekend. Closest I came was Chingy and Young Jock, along with Jaquan.
2: I don't know what that is. 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
1: I did get comfortable with him, and I said to him, you know, you and I have something in common, Young Jock. My nickname is Old Jock. And he goes, wait, what, man? He's kind of laughing. The other guys are, like, looking at me like, what is your deal? I don't know why I felt...
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An hour after hour of big music all day. 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

Kay and Kevin in the morning. 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
7: Well, hello, good morning, ladies and gentlemen, boys and girls, kids and adults of all ages and sizes. Hello and hi there. It is I, the Registered Reverend Jay Daniels, broadcasting a live from beautiful downtown Spokane, Washington, 99201. 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We're looking at a Tuesday. It is 8:25:26. 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
9: Hello.
7: Today's the last day that we get a sunrise before 6 a.m.
8: Ooh, 5, really?
7: 5:59 today. When do you think the next time we'll have a sunrise before 6 a.m.? Steve?
9: Let's see. I will say June of 2027.
7: June. Wow.
8: That's a bad guess.
7: Kevin?
9: Thanks.
8: I will say...
7: I'm so glad you're wrong.
8: May...
7: Oh, wow. Okay.
8: 5th.
7: Tax day, April 15th. The
8: see,
7: next...
8: I was going to go back that far, but then I was like, no...
7: Well, we just miss it when we spring forward. It's like, oh, you know, because then it's like, almost,
8: oh, yeah.
7: Not quite.
8: The old fake-a-roo.
7: Yeah. So, yeah, so that's it, folks. Just about 6 months from now, we'll have another sunrise before 6 a.m., but that's
8: where does
7: it.
8: The sunset?
7: Oh, let me look real quick.
8: I will tell you that it was...
7: real early.
8: Well, yeah, and I get these little, you know...
7: A reminder, it's
8: time
7: dark.
8: Timelines. No, I get timelines for weddings.
7: Yeah.
8: And we've been at a very, it's tough in the summers because they like want to steal the bride and groom for sunset photos.
7: Sunset photos at 9:30.
8: 8:50 or, you know, 9:10. Yeah.
7: Right,
8: you're
7: yeah.
8: like, oh, you mean right in the middle of the party. Cool.
7: Right.
8: But I get it and I know why they have to do it.
7: Of course.
8: But the one, I think it's a... I can't remember. It might be the end of September, and it was like sunset photo, 6 p.m.
7: Right, yeah. 7:43 like, oh, right now.
8: Okay.
7: Yeah.
8: We got a little... enjoy it while you can.
7: Yeah. I mean, you know.
8: It does.
7: The beauty of the sunset early, of course, is the cooling down earlier. That part's
8: nice.
7: Yeah, I don't think anybody is bummed about that part.
8: And again, that's why, to me, fall is so great.
7: Yeah.
8: It's like the perfect, you know, length of days, maybe. I could live with it being light until 8 o'clock.
7: Yeah, there's no perfect there's no perfect world.
8: No, but if I could pick it, it would be, you know, like, oh, it's going to be 82 today. Sun sets at 8 p.m. Sun comes up at 5:30.
7: Mm-hmm.
8: It's just, that's perfect.
7: And then cools down to what temperature at night would be your ideal day?
8: Oh, I think the...
7: 50?
8: Yeah, I like a 25-degree swing is what I'm in the mood for. 25.
7: Okay.
8: 30 would be a pretty... Oh, man, I got cold last night. So what would 25 off of 83 be? That would be...
9: uh-oh, math.
8: 65. Let me hear you get it.
7: No, I think we were all out.
8: I don't think I did it right. Either.
7: No, you didn't.
8: I couldn't remember what the numbers were that I was supposed to say.

0: Kevin's perfect day will be Thursday. If Mother Nature is going to cooperate, that would be an 83 and then a 53 at night. So that'll be your day.
1: That's exactly what I was hoping for. I mean, that's it.
0: That's it. And the math's a lot easier if you just make it 30 degrees.
1: Yeah, different. It is.
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1: Do you like the Greek yogurt?
2: No, not really.
1: Because it's too thick for you?
2: Yeah, just texture thing, I think.
0: Kevin James.
2: Now, if there's a crunch in there somewhere, I mean one that's supposed to be in there, not like just a mystery one.
1: Oh, yeah, I knew what you meant.
0: On the big 99.9 Coyote Country.
3: Ladies and gentlemen, say hello to Kevin James. Kevin.
2: What up?
1: Howdy. Hey, you know, our intro says, you know, it's a Jay Kevin Show, blah, blah, blah, positive nuggets, Northwest, whatever. It goes on and on. And it does at some point say anybody who wants to work for free.
2: Right.
1: I have realized that we are part of that and that every day we have to choose one of us to work for free. My day clearly was yesterday.
2: Mm-hmm.
1: I don't think I should have been paid for yesterday.
2: Uh-huh.
1: You agree with that?
2: Yep.
1: Okay, so today I hope to be able to get a paycheck at the end of this.
2: Ooh.
1: You know, I think I'm going to be back with a good performance. And let's see. Tomorrow, yeah, it can't be Steve, Jay, because it's his day. It's Wednesday.
2: Oh, tomorrow. Wednesday, yeah. He's said all the way along, ever since we first hired him, man. Wednesday's my best day. I have my best performance. Yep.
1: So, I guess today, Steve, this is your free day.
2: And what is it that makes you think someone has to work for free?
1: Because it says so in the intro.
2: Well, it says anyone who wants and to work anyone for free. Else.
1: Well, the
2: Jay
1: company,
2: and Kevin,
1: the corporate lawyers got their hands on it.
2: Oh, boy.
1: And they took a look at it, and they said, well, you are we.
2: You're we.
4: You are we?
2: Yeah.
1: Yeah, I mean, basically, they just looked at the legalese and said, we're going to need you guys to take a free day once in a while just to help out.
2: Jeez.
1: Can't be all these
2: great idea to
1: Friday
2: bring up on
1: guys. And hey, I'm sorry. I had a very weird.
2: You might be.
1: I had a very weird dream last night about our boss.
2: Oh no!
1: Should I talk
5: Hello,
1: about?
5: Hello, my name is Producer Steve.
6: Hi, Steve. I am your biggest fan.
7: Thank you so much.
8: Steve is my middle name. My first name is
2: Producer.
9: Allow me to reintroduce myself. My name is
5: Producer Steve.
10: Who loves orange soda?
11: Steve loves orange soda.
2: Yeah.
10: Oh yes! Oh yes! Oh yes! It's true. Ooh.
12: Y'all ready for this?
7: Oh yeah!
2: Oh yeah!
13: Please welcome to the show the one and only. Producer Steve.
2: Steven.
4: Jay. Kevin.
1: Steven.
4: You know, what's interesting is, what was it, on Sunday was Tyler's birthday, your son, Kevin.
1: Yes. Yeah, he had a birthday.
4: Mm-hmm. And you know whose birthday is today?
1: Today is the 25th of August.
4: That is true.
1: And I don't know who that would be.
4: Any guesses, Jay?
2: Whose birthday's today?
4: Mm-hmm.
2: I mean, I have plenty of guesses. I'm going to say, is it Rick's birthday today? I think he's in my calendar. So his might not be till
4: Saturday.
2: Yeah, Saturday.
4: Yeah.
2: And it's not Reggie. And, I don't know.
4: Big Barb celebrating a birthday today.
1: Oh, yes,
2: dang,
1: Big Barb.
2: Bro.
4: Nice.
1: So, do you think you'll ever let us have them on the air again?
4: Nah, probably not.
2: Oh, come on.
4: No, I don't think, well, she's not big into the whole thing.
1: No, but she's big into your
2: correcting
1: dad
2: your father
1: being on the phone and then wanting to be part of it.
2: Yeah. It's all good married couples are, you know.
4: That's right, yeah. No, I'm sure that, well, if he was on, she might come on, perhaps.
2: Yeah. I mean, she's going to say in the back, you're going to hear it in the background.
1: Are you saying Barb is not a big fan of our show just in general? What is it? What are you trying to say?
4: No, she doesn't like talking on the radio.
2: Sure.
4: For whatever reason.
2: Yeah.
4: I'm not sure the
2: nerves or whatever
1: they
2: might
1: all
2: be.
1: They say that at first. And then they get a little taste of the fame.
2: Okay. Interesting.
1: Like my mom used to say, oh, I don't want to be on the radio.
2: Yeah.
1: And now she's been on the radio so many times.
2: Yeah, she's great. She's great on the radio.
1: That, she's now she's kind of like,
2: how come you haven't called for a while? Right. Yeah, suddenly it's like the other way.
1: Well, there we go.
2: Yes, sir.
4: Yeah. No, my dad loves it, though, because he was...
2: Yeah, he keeps texting me all the time. He's like, will Stephen put me back on the radio?
4: Or, yeah,
2: like,
4: yeah.
2: I don't know. Sorry, Peter.
4: Mm. Yeah, he was on the radio in college, and so he takes him back to his Pete Eugene days on the radio.
2: Pete Eugene. Wow, let's go.
1: Right. Oh, man, that's a name. Pete Eugene.
4: Yeah, he did the news. I think.
2: Was it like a college radio station or?
4: Yeah.
2: Mm-hmm.
4: Mm-hmm. So.
2: I'm Pete Eugene with the news.
4: Oh.
2: Gosh, that would be great. I'd love to hear an old air check. That'd be great if I had my dad's old air check and your dad's old air check and we just played them on the air. Gosh, that'd have been great.
4: I didn't realize that tapes existed then.
2: I mean.
1: Well, reel to reel.
2: Exactly, yeah.
1: I know. I had a. And I'm so bummed that it just. It didn't want to play the last time I brought it here and tried to.
2: Was it cassette or was it
1: to play? No, it was reel to reel.
2: Oh, reel to reel.
1: And one of them was my mom and dad's wedding.
2: Gosh dang, how would they even play that nowadays? We don't have anything that plays that, do we?
1: That one room might still have a reel to reel.
2: Across the hallway from Steve?
1: Yeah, when we were here.
2: I think it did when we started.
1: It did, because I brought it in, and I was like, I want to hear this, and I'm going to record it.
2: Yeah.
1: And it wouldn't.
2: It just didn't work very well.
1: Not very good. And then the other one was some recordings of my dad and one of his buddies doing music stuff. He played guitar.
2: Yeah.
1: And
2: that,
1: so
2: gosh,
1: there was.
2: Dang, I hate that fact.
1: It would have been cool to have it,
2: yeah.
1: You know? And I did. I saved them. So I feel like I did that right.
2: Yeah.
4: Mm-hmm.
1: But then apparently I didn't.
2: It didn't
1: do
2: work
1: it right enough.
2: Yeah. Ah, dang it. That's the beauty of the technology now. So that, you know, when our kids are on the radio and our kids' kids are on the radio and they're like, man, I remember my grandpa was on the radio and here it is in a million different ways, in a million different digital saves.
1: Well, yeah, but I mean, God, they're MP3s. And I'm telling you, like a 10-minute segment takes like 40 seconds to download. The
2: Big 99.9. Yeah, that's probably right. They'll be like,
1: yeah.
2: It's ridiculous.
1: The MP12s that we do now
2: They're instantaneous.
1: Yeah.
2: Yeah, I don't have
1: to. You just think it and it plays it.
2: And I can play it in the chip in my head without even speakers.
1: That's right.
2: It's going to be great.

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0: Every time so far today I've heard him say, cupcakes back gray.
11: Cupcakes, the wine meteorologist, Matt Gray. It's going to be a lot warmer.
0: Oh, yeah.
1: Kevin James.
0: Kevin, cupcake?
12: I'm not hearing it.
0: 3, 2, 1.
11: Cupcakes, the wine meteorologist, Matt Gray.
12: Okay.
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2: Coyote Country.
0: We never did get a cupcake out of it.
10: No, we should have brought in cupcakes today.
0: Should have been the deal. All right, guys, let's go ahead. Oh, by the way, we have Red Clay Stray tickets to give away today. Red Clay Stray today, because the concert is tomorrow. What do you say, Red Clay Stray?
10: Hey. And where is that show at?
0: Across the street. Spokane Arena.
10: Oh, it is at the arena.
0: Yes, sir.
10: I was like, across the street? The one stadium? I honestly was like, forgot the arena was across the street from us as well. It's cattywampus, right? Or kitty corner, is that how they...
0: Kitty corner, I think, would work.
10: I think that's what my mom maybe would have said back in the day.
0: Sure. Or today.
10: Kitty corner. Yeah, you're right,
0: Or Jay. Possibly today, yeah. Corey Kent was talking about the fact that, you know what? It's really cool in Nashville when you get a record deal. And then, all of a sudden, you know, you just get a phone call, and then you don't have a record deal anymore.
12: I got a random Monday morning phone call that just was like, hey, you're fired, pretty much. And it was actually more like, hey, how's that new baby girl? They grow up so fast, and by the way, you're fired. It was like, small talk, you know, about the kids and how fast life goes. And then kind of move on to like, hey, you know how much we believe in you. We think you're like a new artist of the year potential. But yeah, you're done.
0: It's just like, yeah, how's that baby girl? You're fired. It's just a small talk. And that's the only reason they do that is make themselves feel better. You know what I mean? You're
10: absolutely.
0: Oh, man.
10: And
0: how's that
10: sure
0: baby? That's so great.
10: In that business, there's a lot where you could love Corey Kent and think this guy really does have a great future. But unfortunately, what he has right now.
0: Yeah. There's a lot of bills to pay.
10: We don't have the time and effort to put into it. And
0: Corey Kent, by the way. I mean, that's one of them. And
10: she ain't living for a diamond ring. Yeah.
0: Yeah, he's got a new song out too, but yeah, you know, it's like, hey, baby girl, get out of
10: that
0: here.
10: That stinks, man.
0: You're super expensive. Gordon Ramsay on the start of it, how it all started, only because his voice is hilarious.
13: I started washing up in this Indian restaurant, getting up to speed with just how good the curries were.
14: Yeah.
13: And then, of course, Mum worked as a sort of part-time cook in another little tea house, and so after soccer practice, I'd go and help. Help prep the veg, bro.
15: It's what you got to do.
10: Yeah.
15: Especially starting out.
10: I can't believe he called it soccer.
0: Yeah, that is interesting. Yeah.
15: Does he live in the States now?
0: Phony. I would imagine.
10: Oh, I think so.
0: I would imagine, yeah.
15: Okay, so maybe that could be it.
0: He's gotten Americanized with it, yeah.
10: Well, maybe he has lived in the States for a long time to where he...
0: most likely.
10: Where his mom...
0: His mom.
10: And he was just starting out with his mum, and
0: she was working at another place with
10: the tea. Practice.
0: Yeah, with the tea. She worked at another place with the tea. Got to prep the veg. Jelly was on last night. He's subbing for Kimmel again.
16: This hosting show is sort of how I felt about my last time in prison. I never really thought I'd be back, but boy, here I am. Y'all might not believe this, and it's going to sound like a joke, but this is the first time I've wore a suit and tie ever. I mean, I didn't wear one for the Grammys. I didn't wear one to court. I didn't wear one to my father's funeral, but I look all right, don't I?
10: I need to see a picture.
16: I didn't know that you could buy formal wear at a Bass Pro Shop.
0: So, yeah, I will look it up for you and send it to you, Kev.
10: Yeah, because... First of all, Jelly looks so amazing with all the weight loss. And then you get him in a suit.
0: Right.
10: And I'm sure they did a great job of getting a very nice fitted suit for him. And he probably looks like a different man.
0: I'm sure. Megan Maroney with a pretty good look at what you should be doing when people say bad things about you on the internet.
10: Okay.
0: I mean, she's obviously going to be a target because she's out a lot, you know, there's a lot. So people, of course, just say bad things, but she's got a good perspective on it.
17: I always think if I see something nasty about myself on the internet, I'm like, no one that I'm friends with or that I care about would ever say that about someone else, even if they really didn't like them. They would not go on the internet saying that kind of stuff. So you kind of just have to realize that people that waste their time being mean on the internet or even in like in real life, that's just like not worth your time.
0: Yeah. I mean, you don't know anybody who would act like that. So why do you care if someone does? Easy to say.
10: It is. But, and it's what, like I always remember saying to my boys, hey, consider the source.
0: Absolutely, yeah.
10: Is it worth it to even care what that person says?
0: Most likely not.
10: What do they
0: not.
10: Know about anything? Yeah. Absolutely nothing.
0: Yeah, don't put any... Don't
10: and they were like, you said it, Dad.
0: Oh, dang. And finally, Kylie Kelce on the kids... And cats.
2: I grew up with cats. So I grew up in a cat dog house, like both at all times. And now our kids have influences in their life. Aunt Taylor's a big one where they get to be around cats.
14: Right. Mm-hmm.
2: And then we go home and there are no cats. And they're like, but we want cats.
0: Well, go live with stupid Aunt Taylor. And that's your audio ball for a Tuesday. It's the 25th day of August, 2026.
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0: But Mom, Aunt Taylor has cats. Too bad. This isn't Aunt Taylor's house. Unless she wants to pay for it, and then, we'll
10: consider it.
0: Consider a cat. But until then, no.

0: Lee Brice last night. How was the show? We'll find out.
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12: I told Jay during the break, I said, watch. I'm going to say something during my first thoughts that's going to get Steve upset.
11: Kevin James.
13: Yeah, I am very upset. Are you serious?
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0: Are you serious, Clark? Last night at the North Idaho State Fair, Party in the Dirt, night one, sold out show for Lee Brice. Great show. Steve, how did you enjoy the concert?
13: I really liked it.
0: You had not seen Lee Brice live before?
13: First time.
0: I'm not sure I'd seen Lee Brice live.
12: Oh, really?
0: Yeah, I don't remember. My wife asked that last night. She goes, have we been to Lee in concert? I'm like, I don't remember it if we have.
13: Okay, I was asking her when you were on stage, and I was like, hey, is this, you guys seen her, him a bunch? And she goes, you know, I don't know.
0: Yeah, I don't remember it if we have, but yeah, but I mean, he put on a heck of a show.
7: I feel like he is so underrated.
0: He's great.
7: Yeah, I love Lee Brice very, very much, and have seen him a couple times live.
0: Mm-hmm.
7: And I was excited to hear that so many people loved it last night and just, you know, thought it was a great show.
0: Yeah.
13: It really was. I do have a question. I noticed last night that he was moving his hat, like, forwards and backwards a ton.
0: Right.
7: What do you mean?
0: Switching it from wearing it traditionally to wearing it backwards.
7: Oh, his look has always been the backwards hat.
13: Yeah. Well, I just noticed it when he was moving it backwards.
0: Mm-hmm.
13: But, I mean, he had to have moved it forwards to put it backwards, right?
0: Yeah.
13: So
0: he switches it back and forth many times within the show, just like Luke Bryan does.
13: Okay. I'm wondering who is the most switchy, backy, forthy hat-y?
0: I mean, I would say he and Luke are probably one and two that I'm aware of. I don't know if anybody else does it that much. But, yeah, they both do it a lot.
13: Thomas Rhett came to my mind for some reason. Is that true or false?
0: Thomas Rhett usually doesn't wear a baseball hat on stage.
7: Yeah, he doesn't really do too many hats because he has that hair.
0: Flowy, yeah.
13: Okay. I thought I remembered him doing that, but I guess not.
0: Maybe backstage or something. I don't know that he wears baseball hats that often in concert.
13: Oh, okay.
0: Yeah, I mean, those two for sure.
7: Dirks is a big backward hat guy when he has one on.
0: Steve, I'd say I see a bunch. I'm looking at a bunch of Thomas Rhett concert picks. Uh-huh. I'd say probably 25% of them he does have a hat on, and I would say probably, I don't know, there's probably 10% of those with a backwards hat. So it's a good call with the TR.
7: And this is a great way to determine it, I think. If you look at Lee Brice, like album art, is he wearing a backwards hat?
0: Lee Brice album art. Like, just go to his website or just look at, go to Lee
7: yeah,
0: Brice?
7: Yeah, just, yeah, promotional pictures of Lee Brice. I felt like he, especially early on, was always wearing the hat backwards. It was kind of his, it was just his look.
0: I've got 10 pictures here. Two baseball hat, both forward. One sort of kind of cowboyish looking hat. Oh, actually, wait.
13: Is that kind of like a fedora?
0: I don't know what you call that thing. But yeah, it looks like three pics of him with a baseball hat on, all forward. And then there is six with no hat. And then the one with the sort of cowboy hat thing.
7: That's a musician's hat.
0: Yeah.
7: That's what I like to call those hats.
13: Oh, okay. All right.
7: Yeah, because they're cool. Just like, yeah, they're really cool. And then you go get one and you wear it and you're like, nope. Also, it's like, why I can't have my shirt unbuttoned to my belly with cool necklaces and leather wristbands? Because I'm not an artist. Yeah. I'm not a musician.
0: The leather wristband one is, it's amazing if you really pay attention. Like when we go to Nashville and we go to CMA week and we see everybody. And then you go, if you really paid attention to the little things that they

0: CMA week and we see everybody. And then you go, if you really paid attention to the little things that they had on, and then you're like, well, I'm going to do that because that is amazing. And then you put it on and you go, you look like an idiot.
1: Yeah, it doesn't work as good. It's not for everyone.
0: It just doesn't fit. Yeah.
2: It's like you're wearing those, what do you call those things that they're straight and then you slap it against your wrist and then it goes around your wrist?
0: Oh, yeah.
1: A slap bracelet.
0: Yeah.
2: Yeah. It looks like you're wearing one of those.
0: Yeah, it's just not a great look.
1: So what you took out of the show, Steve, was that he turns his hat around a lot.
0: Mm.
2: Well, I just thought that was very interesting because you don't really, I mean, that was just something that I noticed because it happened so frequently, it seemed like. I don't know.
0: Yeah.
2: But he had a lot of energy, which I thought was super cool.
0: He had a bunch of it. Yep.
2: The lighting was cool. Of course, the atmosphere there is awesome.
0: Oh, man.
2: With a lot of people there was super cool.
0: Yeah.
1: I received numerous photos of you, Steve.
0: Oh, wow.
1: From just different people who were like,
0: here's Steve.
1: Look, you know, one was Rick, where he said, man, he looks happy.
0: And
1: you were just standing there like, grump face watching the concert.
0: Well, maybe there was times it was emotional. Maybe it was during an emotional part.
1: Then the next one was another picture, but it was your son Will was in there, Jay.
0: Yeah.
1: And he's just smiling ear to ear, and Steve's kind of like, Steve looked interested, but wasn't willing to give up a smile yet. And then a couple other ones. There's one where, I don't know, this person was on stage, I guess, or it was from that angle is all I'm saying.
0: Oh.
1: And took a picture of Steve, and Steve looked very confused, and he was standing there alone, and behind him was like 50 girls.
0: Right.
1: Just all standing there. And I'm like, bro, turn around.
2: It's a picture, man.
1: Why are you staring at the empty stage? Turn around.
0: Well, maybe he was just in, a moment. Who knows?
1: Well, there was no concert going on. I can tell you that.
0: There was Lee, I think, got... I don't know. He's into the songs, which I actually really, really liked. And there was a couple of times that you could kind of, you'd almost look at him and go, are you getting emotional, bro? And then you realize he probably is.
1: Yeah.
0: Including, and he did a great job on I Drive Your Truck.
1: That one gets me.
0: That one was, where he's, and in the song near the end, he's like, gives the tribute to the troops and everything, and all the way from, anybody who serves the community, police officers, firefighters, teachers, nurses, all the things. And that was pretty cool, man.
1: That'll get you.
0: That was a moment.
2: And there were several times throughout the night that he was saying, hey, I'm super appreciative to be here and for you guys to out here.
0: He was feeding off the crowd for sure, yeah.
2: It seemed like it.
0: No question about it. Yeah, he'd look up and you could just kind of see his face would light up like, man, there's a lot of people here. So, yeah, A-plus concert from Lee Bryce last night.
1: Did you guys get a chance to meet him beforehand or
0: I just
1: anything?
0: Talked to him briefly, for about a half hour.
1: Okay.
0: Yeah.
1: Briefly for about 30 minutes. No, Steve?
0: Nope.
2: No, not this time. Not after I talked to him in Nashville.
0: Ever since the incident.
2: Yeah, it was trouble.
0: Not been allowed back near Lee Bryce.
2: Yeah, 20 feet or so.
3: 89 cents in the ashtray. Half-empty bottle of Gatorade rolling in the floorboard. That dirty Braves cap on the dash. Dog tags hanging from the roof.

0: for night two of Party in the Dirt tonight. Still a few tickets available for that, so check it out. Kevin, news time. What's up?
1: I wonder if back-to-back nights of being emotional, you know?
0: Yeah.
1: Because that song, I will tell you, when I first saw Lee Bryce in concert and he did that song and my son was in basic training. Oh, good Lord, did we cry. So bad. But Walker Hayes has that ability to get you, too.
0: Yeah, he'll sneak up on you.
1: Yeah, we are going to... yeah, we're going to cover something that does not make sense. But they're one of the best. 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
1: A Florida man is seeking 1 million copies of Titanic on VHS.
2: Am I the only one who realizes that this story isn't news?
3: It's not news. It's Kevin's news.
4: Ladies and gentlemen, say hello to Kevin James. Kevin.
5: By the way, our pledge of the week brought to you by Fred's Appliance, and we will start doing the classroom pledges coming up now that the school years are kicking off, and some of the teachers will be able to record their kids doing the pledge. We'll talk more about that coming up. Kev, over to you.
1: Okay, it is news time, and I've got a story for you that's a little interesting, but the fact of how I started to get into this is even more interesting, and that is through my granddaughter, who is, 7 years old. She's going in second grade.
5: Mm-hmm.
1: And the other day, she was watching something on my TV, and I was in the room with her, and it was appropriate, luckily, so I like that. But then she always does the thing where she'll take my phone and she'll rollerblade around the house.
5: Mm-hmm.
1: And she just picks songs that she wants to hear. She's had, plenty of favorites over the years. But the one she is just stuck on right now is Kiss. And I was made for loving you, baby. She goes, Papa, do you know these are boys who wear makeup?
5: Mm.
1: And I said, well, yeah, I do. So they've been very popular for a long time. She's like, yeah, there's a show. I'll show you. And then she goes on to YouTube and shows me Kiss live in concert from 1999
5: or
1: something in Vegas. And she will just sit there and watch it. She loves it. And I'm like, that is so bizarre. How do you like Kiss? But it's a good song. Gene Simmons turns 77 today, by the way. But at his age, he says, I now a guy who has to ask permission to do anything. Like, if I ever want to bring Kiss back from the dead, I will have to ask permission because they sold the rights to everything.
5: Oh, I see. Okay.
1: To the makeup.
5: Ah.
1: To the costumes, everything, to a company called Pop House. And he said, yeah, we did that for a lot of money.
5: Yeah, I think that's fair.
1: Gene Simmons is saying it's a lot of money. I promise you it's a lot of money.
5: Sure, and you know what? It's like, you go ahead and sell it. You don't need to go back to that. You're fine.
1: No, they don't. That's exactly right, Jay. Like, it does. It's going to work out for them just fine either way. They played their last show in December of 23.
5: Sure.
1: But he says that doesn't mean that Kiss is just going to disappear into history. They have a movie coming out.
5: Okay.
1: Biopic. He doesn't say when it's going to be out, but they're working on it now. Plus, an Avatar show that's already in the works.
5: Ooh.
1: Where I guess there'll be avatars with the Kiss music.
5: I don't know. Sure.
1: That seems cool. They're also working on a possible cartoon show.
5: Oh, my goodness.
1: And a theme park.
5: Wow. Holy smokes. And then they get money for that, or they don't because they sold everything?
1: They do. They just have to ask permission.
5: I see.
1: And then they're going to have to.
5: They must have to give up a portion of it or whatever. Yeah.
1: Oh, yeah.
6: Yeah. Do you think he needs permission to do interviews still as well? Remember he was didn't he do that interview with some reporter and he goes, I think the last time I saw you were modeling or something.
5: Yeah, that didn't go well.
1: And she was like,
5: I don't know. I've never modeled. Well, I didn't need to ask you before you go. are you still modeling? Remember?
1: I
5: it was like the most awkward close. Yeah. And she's like, I don't know what you're talking about. Well, you look like a model. And she's like, I've never modeled. And he's like, oh. And then he starts hitting on her. And she's like, creepy old man. Bye-bye. Yeah, that was not great.
1: Yeah.
6: And that was pretty recent, wasn't it?
5: Yeah.
1: Boy, if he sold the rights to his charm or whatever, because it is weird. I guarantee you there is a chance where that has worked for Gene Simmons. I think he's been married for a very long time now, though. If I remember right. I've heard some interviews with him where I was like, I really like you. And then some comments or whatever where you're like, oh, I don't really like you. But I think it's because, you know, they try to put him in. You know how interviews go sometimes. Mm-hmm. They'll take a clip and then blow that up. And he's like, well, that's not really what I was saying.
6: Yeah. He's also a rock star, so he gets
5: you kind of get what you expect is that, and you are going to get that. So congratulations.
1: Yeah, you would be pretty bummed out if he was just super calm and, you know, polite
5: and boring.
1: And boring.
5: Yeah, you want him to say something? Well, congratulations, you got it. Been married to Shannon Tweed since 2011, so...
1: Okay, there it is. And I knew it was somebody that was an actress, too.
5: Famous,
1: I just couldn't remember who. Yeah.

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1: That was another number one for Ella and for Morgan. Congrats. I think Ella's had 7 now and Morgan's had 8,000. I think that's right.
2: Yeah, but I'm an Ella fella, not a Morgan Schmorgan.
1: All right, listener letter time.
2: I do like Morgan a lot, but not
3: Schmorgan enough, level.
2: Yeah, not enough to give him a nickname for how much I like him. listener letter. Hold on, I gotta scroll to the letter. Unless Steve can just give us a quick rundown of what it was, because he actually was the one who got this one and posted it.
3: Yeah, it's
2: I haven't read all of it yet.
3: Okay, yeah, I can. What's that?
1: We'll find out.
3: Okay.
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3: I'm KXY meteorologist Matt Gray. It is gonna be hot again today. Temperatures will get up into the mid-90s this afternoon as our warm-up continues. We'll hold on to that warmth tonight. Lows will only be in the 60s, and we'll see some partly cloudy skies. Breezy conditions on Wednesday with a small chance of a mountain thunderstorm.
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5: Okay. Well, they did both.
1: Kevin James.
5: Including
4: temporary. 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
5: Including temporary employees.
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1: All right, hit it.
2: Okay, we'll be normal now. I'm sorry that I was not prepared to read that. Morning, guys. My son is starting his junior year in high school and plays soccer. He loves having me at his games, but he has asked me not to come anymore because I bring along his dad, who is so loud on the sidelines. He yells instructions out to him, questions the refs, and, basically coaches the entire game. We've talked to Dad about it, and you know what? He says, I'm just being supportive, and I refuse to change. My son now says, well, I'd rather have neither of you at the game than deal with the embarrassment of him at the game. I don't want to miss my kid playing soccer. What can I do? What should we do?
1: Mm-hmm.
2: You just leave the husband home?
1: Right, yeah.
2: Maybe he figures it out?
1: You can obviously reply on Facebook, or you can text us at 509-441-0999, or phone call either way, same phone number. I think that's a pretty common thing that happens in a lot of families where somebody gets loud and they're a little too loud and a little helpful, shall we say. We've been at the games where you're like, that's ridiculous. That needs to stop.
2: Absolutely.
1: And I don't know if he's that bad at it. I remember seeing some families sit separately for that reason. You know, one of the people in the family's like, man, I can't be near that either. That's too much. You don't want to be the too much guy. That's for sure. I mean, yeah, it's great that his family's supporting the kid, but when the kid's actually, saying it out loud, hey, that's embarrassing, you probably need to listen to that.
2: Yeah, for sure. When the kid's the one that's actually saying,
1: yeah,
2: I don't want you there.
1: Yeah, I don't want you there because that's embarrassing, you probably need to adjust your behavior. I understand that you think you're being supportive, but apparently not in the way that he would prefer.
2: Mm-hmm. Yeah, it's too much.
1: Yeah.
2: And you're right. There's some people in here who say that, boy, a lot of kids would give anything to have a parent who would just show up.
1: Certainly.
2: And be there and be supportive.
1: Yep.
2: I get that, but that doesn't also give dad or a free pass to be ridiculous.
1: Right.
2: I don't know. And I don't know if it's just a soccer thing for dad. Like, that's his passion. So
1: sure.
2: He's going to really let her rip the whole time. I will tell you what I did. I just like you, Jay, had coached my kids the entire time.
1: Right.
2: From second grade to high school, basically. Yeah. And then even some in high school in the summer. But it was like, I knew that I was too into the basketball and too used to being able to say stuff because I was a coach that I was like, I got to do something to keep my mouth shut out of respect for the coaches, whether I liked it or not.
1: Mm-hmm.
2: The refs, never a huge yell at the ref guy. Just doesn't, I've never really see it work.
1: Yeah.
2: Very good.
1: Mm-hmm.
2: But I just was like, and I don't want to embarrass my son. I didn't even volunteer. I just said, hey, I bought this program that was an app that I had to track the stats for the whole game.
1: Oh, you just became a stat guy.
2: Every rebound.
1: Sure.
2: Yeah, turnover, this, that. It was really fun. Well, because it kept my mind busy.
1: Yeah.
2: But I didn't miss any of the action.
1: Right. Mind busy, mouth shut.
2: Yeah, and it worked really, really well.
1: Well, we know you can't multitask, so I could see how that would work.
2: But you know what I did? I still cheered for great things.
1: Yeah, and a lot of that's based on the positivity of it, too.
2: Yeah, there was
1: the yelling might not necessarily be a problem if you're positive, but I'm guessing probably not.
2: No, well, it doesn't sound like it if he's... What did they say?
1: Instructions, questions.
2: He yells instructions.
1: Yeah.
2: That's a tough one. And like Jay, I mean, how many times?
1: Tie your shoe in a double knot. Probably those kind of instructions.
2: Yeah, how many times over the years did you have to just bite your tongue because you were like, oh my God, they need to do this so bad.
1: I have
2: right
1: no idea
2: now
1: what you're talking about.
3: Right.
1: Never happened one time, Kevin. You definitely have an isolated situation. I'll be.
2: I'll be.

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1: Got some tickets to the Red Clay Strays we'll give away here in just a little bit. And coming up in 30 minutes, your chance to qualify for $500.
2: Hey, it's producer Steve. We're gearing up for Friday night high school football. And you know what that means? 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
11: What night did you go to see Garth Brooks?
12: Garth was Friday.
0: Kevin James.
11: I did not see Garth this weekend. Closest I came was Chingy and Young Jock, along with Jake Wan.
12: I don't know what that is. Surprisingly.
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1: All right, a little entertainment news here. Steve, you want to kick us off?
2: Sure.
1: All right.
2: So Stella Lefkowski, a.k.a. Stella Lefty,
1: mm-hmm.
2: was recently, well, she quietly canceled her scheduled dates on Tucker Wetmore's Brunette World Tour.
1: Yeah, I saw she's going to do her own, right?
2: That is correct.
1: Yeah.
11: Oh,
1: yeah.
11: Okay.
2: So she did make a post.
11: Talking about a left turn.
2: She made a post on social saying, hey, I apologize, you know, not announcing sooner that, you know, I canceled my Tucker dates. Should have done it earlier, but reach out to me in my DMs and we can figure something out.
1: Oh, wow. That's risky.
2: So that was something.
1: Yeah.
2: And then she also announced her Long Way Home tour.
1: Yeah.
2: And, yeah. That's pretty cool.
11: Which is wild because we know her for one song right now, most people.
1: Right. Yeah.
11: But, you know, she must feel confident that she's going to be able to get a good enough following to sell out some of these shows.
1: Yeah, is obviously somebody's like, we can get you, you know, a 2,000, a 4,000 seat venue pretty quickly and, you know, et cetera, et cetera. So,
11: yeah.
1: Hard to turn the money down, that's for sure.
11: Yeah, it's not going to be headlining stadiums,
1: probably. Yeah, exactly, Kev. I mean, it's headlining, but as you say, smaller venue,
11: yeah.
1: And you get to keep more of the money. And
11: nothing wrong with that.
1: No.
2: Mm-hmm.
1: Yeah.
2: And some pretty decent-sized cities that she's going
1: to
2: be in.
1: Yeah, well, that's the way you should do it. You should go to a decent-sized city and have a smaller venue. And then just, you know, the people who are diehards will come find you. Or who just want to seek out new music.
11: Yeah, for sure.
1: Yeah. And then you don't even need a opener. Just go sing.
2: Yeah.
1: Makes it better.
2: So is she going to be in Boston? Yeah, she will be in Boston.
1: Of course she is. Come on now.
2: January 17th, if you're curious.
1: Congrats to Ella Langley now at 19 weeks, number one for, you know, Choosing Texas. Tied for second all time with, you know, Tipsy, a bar song from Shaboozy and Old Town Road. So it looks like she's got 3 weeks to go to tie the all-time record, which is Mariah Carey, All I Want for Christmas Is You. There's your Ella Langley scorecard for today.
11: That's wild.
1: It is wild. 19 weeks is an incredibly long time.
11: And it's also weird that it's Shaboozy and Billy Ray and Lil Nas are the guys that...
1: Mm-hmm.
11: Sorry, Lil Nas are the guys that... are up there.
1: Well, those songs, the songs that seem to go the best always get that wild crossover between multiple formats.
11: Yes.
1: Which is what has happened with Choosing Texas, which is weird
11: that
1: for
11: is
1: a song
11: correct.
1: That has a steel guitar in it. But
11: we have a friend that's in pop radio who was saying
1: how much he hates the song.
11: I will hold out as long as I possibly can to play that song because it's just country.
1: Very.
11: I'm like, it might be a great song, but I bet he's playing it now.
1: I don't know if you've seen the United for Good. Have you seen that?
11: No. Wait. Who's doing that?
1: Pete Davidson. He's one of the ones. It's a he cut the PSAs for it. The whole concept. It's encouraging Americans to complete 1 million good deeds ahead of the 25th anniversary of September 11th.
11: Okay.
1: And Pete Davidson sat down and made a PSA, and I don't know if you know Pete Davidson's story, but he'll tell you.
13: My name's Pete Davidson. Some of you may or may not know my dad, Scott Davidson, passed away on 9/11. He was a firefighter for Ladder 118, Engine 205 in Brooklyn Heights. My dad loved being a fireman, and he loved saving people, as he did on that day. 9/11 is usually a tough day, but this organization, 9/11 Day, does something cool where you do a good deed for someone and you pass it along. You try to make the day a little bit lighter. So on this 9/11 and all the days leading up to this 9/11, make your pledge right here. Let's show up for each other. I think my dad would have loved that. Together, let's unite for good. All right.
1: There you go. A pretty cool concept.
11: Yeah.
1: Yeah. A million good deeds by September 11th, which is, mentioned the 25th anniversary of the 9/11. I don't know if you knew
11: that
1: story or not. I don't know if you were aware of it. I had forgotten about that story. I remember hearing him talk about it once before. But, that's pretty cool that he's doing it now. And he's kind of stepped into the forefront to say, you know, to actually be able to talk about it. which I'm sure is not easy.
11: Yeah, and he's talked about it over the years a little bit that, you know, that it happened, and it was a pretty well-known fact that his dad, you know, passed away during 9/11, but a lot of it is then just becomes jokes, like he'll make jokes about it or whatever,
14: right.
11: And that's partially his job as a comedian, but you always see why, you know, Pete Davidson always has those beautiful women in his life, and you realize when you listen to him talk and do stuff like that, you're like, yeah, you're just a good dude, and no wonder people want to be around you.
14: Yeah. I mean, he was 7 at the time, so I'm sure that was extremely traumatic.
11: Oh, yeah.
14: Yeah. So anyway, so that's a cool thing. So put that in your pipe and smoke it. You know, just maybe have a good deed between now and September 11th. I don't feel like that's that hard.
11: No.
14: You got plenty of time. Maybe a couple good deeds would be great.
11: Wait, I was going to say, I feel like you could at least, I mean, even I think I can do more than.
14: Oh, easy now.

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14: Oh, Insidious knocks the Odyssey down.
0: Kevin James.
1: Is that that super spooky one? It's got to be.
14: I don't know. Judging from the photo of that character with blood red eyes, I'm going to say yes.
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1: All right, time to play a little game.
15: It starts with a...
14: It ends with a...
16: What's the word?
1: It's a good question. Steve, do you want to play Kevin first?
14: Sure, we can do that.
1: Kevin, are you ready?
14: Yes, and is this where we say a letter?
1: Mm-hmm.
14: And do we determine whose letter is the first letter and whose is the second?
1: Mm-hmm. Last, yeah, last letter.
14: Last letter.
1: Yep. Okay. So, like, Steve, you say the first letter of the word you're supposed to try to think of. Kevin, you're going to say the last letter. You say it at the same time, then whoever comes up with the word that fits
14: Okay, so mine does have to be the ending of the word.
1: Yeah, we did predetermined. Predetermined, okay. Yeah.
14: Gotcha.
1: Right. Are you ready? Steve, you have the first letter. Kevin, you have the last letter.
14: And
1: are
14: we
1: you ready?
14: It at the same time.
1: Yep.
14: Yes. Okay, here we go.
1: 3, 2, 1.
14: T H. Sorry. Truth.
1: Correct.
14: I am so bad at saying it at the same time.
17: Yeah. I thought you said eight for a second. I was like, what is eight?
1: Oh, my gosh.
14: So, funny. Is it right because, I mean, I had tooth is what I was thinking, but.
1: Yeah, that would have worked.
17: Yeah, that's.
14: It would have worked. So, there isn't a right answer as long as you get a
1: there
14: word.
1: There is not. No, there's fine. Many, okay, gotcha. Many words.
14: Gotcha.
1: Steve, you can challenge me. It's like the, you know, king of the court. You get to keep playing if you get it.
17: Oh, okay.
1: You get the first letter, I get the second letter ready. Kevin, you give us the countdown.
14: 3, 2, 1.
1: R. L. Or.
17: Or.
1: You said O, I said R.
17: I said L.
1: O.
17: Loser.
1: Hey, there you go.
14: Dang it. That worked way too good, Steve.
1: Yeah. That was great.
17: Thank you.
1: All right, Kevin, back to you.
14: That was funny. Wait, now, are you guys going on one, or are you going on 3, 2, 1, go? Because I feel like you both said the word on one.
1: Three.
14: It's important to know.
1: It won't matter. You'll say it on one, three beats later, letter.
14: Okay.
1: Ready? 3, 2, 1.
17: S.
1: S and S.
17: Ooh.
14: Sash. Nope.
1: Not right.
14: Nope. God, you're an idiot.
17: Sundays.
1: Yeah, I was going to say, you just put a bunch of plural words in there and you might get it. Yeah.
17: Can I do that? Is that legal?
1: I mean, I think so.
14: Okay. As long as you mean the one with ice cream.
1: Right. There
17: I
1: you
17: sure
1: go.
17: Do.
1: There it is,
14: the other one, I think, needs an apostrophe, and that gets tricky.
1: All the things.
17: Mm, that's fair. No, I was thinking ice cream.
1: Mm.
17: All right. Am I going to keep going now?
1: Yeah, you're
14: king
1: of
14: the
1: court.
14: I know
1: baby.
14: You're not used to that.
1: Yeah, let's go.
14: But you're killing it, so keep it up.
17: Okay.
1: Wait, Kevin got to give us the countdown.
17: Okay.
14: Oh, 3, 2, 1.
17: Beef. Beef.
1: Nice. Ready, Kevin?
14: He's actually pretty good at this.
1: Three,
17: surprisingly.
1: 3, 2, 1, go.
17: M.
1: M and T.
17: Meat.
14: Met.
1: Ooh, he just barely got you. Okay, Steve, back to me.
17: Okay.
14: 3, 2, 1.
1: C. L. Call.
17: Nice.
14: Uh-oh. Somebody got a loss.
1: Dang it.
17: All right.
1: So, Steve, to help us out, in case somebody doesn't blurt a word right away, you recap the letters. You do the countdown, then recap the letters, just in case somebody didn't hear what happened. Okay?
17: Okay.
14: You mean me.
1: Kevin, I will have the first letter. You will have the last letter, unless you would like to reverse order.
14: No, I'm fine.
1: Okay.
17: All right. 3, 2, 1.
1: N.
14: Q.
1: A jerk.
17: N and Q.

0: What a jerk.
1: N and Q. It's N and Q.
2: I don't think there is one.
3: I don't know.
2: I don't think there's a word that ends with Q. I just wanted to be funny.
3: Yeah, that's a good one, though.
1: Mission accomplished.
3: Yeah.
2: 3, 2, 1 again.
3: Oh, okay. Ready? Hold on. Let me get... all right.
1: Okay. 3, 2, 1.
3: Oh. T.
2: Two.
3: Sure.
1: Like also? Like T-O-O?
2: Either way.
3: Or T-W-O.
1: Or T-W-O.
3: Yeah,
1: okay.
3: Yeah, either way, yeah.
2: Either one of them will work,
3: I know
2: I
3: there's
2: guess.
3: A way to play this game that you're not allowed to use two-letter words, and I know the really, really good people at this game don't allow three-letter words.
2: Ooh,
3: which is
2: they
3: very,
2: don't allow three. Okay.
3: Very difficult way to play it. All right, one more. Steve, you've got the first letter. Kevin, you've got the second letter, or the last letter, I should say.
2: Mm-hmm.
3: And here we go in 3, 2, 1.
2: H.
3: N. N and
2: Night.
3: H.
2: No, God, what is wrong with my brain right now? Gosh, I was so... Nay.
1: Oh,
2: like
1: good.
2: A horse.
3: Yeah,
1: good one.
3: Yeah,
1: nice.
3: Yay, there we go. Stay in schools, kids. It's funny when you give one that's like a letter off of you're like, night, and then you just sit there and stew in it for a second, then you're like, wait, no, that's not right. No, dang it.

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14: Happy Divorce Day.
15: Happy Divorce Day?
14: Did I say it right?
15: I mean, it was close.
16: Am I the only one who realizes that this story isn't news?
17: It's not news. It's Kevin's news.
18: Ladies and gentlemen, say hello to Kevin James. Kevin.
15: News is brought to you by Park Gordon Law. Let's qualify somebody right now for $500. Back to class cash for you. All you got to do is text the word money to 509-441-0999. 30th person through will qualify. We make the drawing on Friday. By the way, in the what's the word game, when I said N and Kevin said Q, we had the text line blow up with NASDAQ. So there you go.
14: Oh, yeah, an abbreviation sort of deal, but enough that we would have counted it.
15: Yeah, it has become a word, yeah.
14: Yeah, dang it.
15: All right, Kev.
1: That's a good one.
15: That was great.
14: Yeah, yeah. Think of that. I haven't kept up on the NASDAQ.
15: I wonder how the NASDAQ is doing today.
1: Probably yeah. Pretty good.
15: You you like the NASDAQ 100 or the S&P 500? What's your favorite?
14: S&P 500.
15: Oh, you're a traditional guy, huh?
14: Yeah, well, it just... You know, it's so proven.
15: Yeah, you don't like
14: now,
15: the tech side, maybe?
14: That's not at all what I invest in.
15: Mm-hmm.
1: What do you invest in?
14: Risk.
15: Yeah, I know you do. NASDAQ down a little, by the way, today. Oh, nope, just adjusted. It's up 0.4%. There you go. Up 104 now. Holy moly,
14: Rocky. Man, things are going
15: good
14: well.
15: Good day on the NASDAQ, everybody.
14: Yeah.
15: How's your index doing? Oh, it just updated. It's slowly dropping.
14: Yeah. We just got like updates from our 401ks, and you know, and it tells you the percentage of where you're at and your percentage of return or whatever. And I think mine was like 14.2. I was like, that's really good.
15: Mm-hmm.
14: I wish I would have put some money in there.
15: Mm-hmm. All right, now this. It's
14: pretty good. Anyway, let's move on, shall we? It's about to be football season. I am so ready.
15: It already is. I mean, preseason's already going on.
14: Over preseason. I don't know why. I just have no interest.
15: You know why? I don't either.
14: Because it used to be you knew what would happen. Like, first game is this. The starters don't really play. Second game, you might get a starter if they're young or something. And then the third game was like, okay. If I'm a Seahawk fan, I'm going to see Sam Darnold. He's going to play, you know, maybe a couple drives, whatever. And just feel like there's nobody follows the rule like that. They just kind of do whatever. And so I'm like, yeah, I don't know.
15: Yeah, you wait for the real deal.
14: And that's also the Seahawks keep losing. So maybe that's why I also feel that way.
15: On the preseason?
14: Yeah.
15: Yeah.
14: Yeah, they're just saving it for when it matters.
15: Sure.
1: Mm-hmm.
14: Well, Disney collaborated with the NFL on a new clothing collection that pairs a character with each one of the 32 teams. Okay?
15: All right.
14: Let's see if we can follow this.
15: This is must all be for merch?
14: Yeah.
15: Is that why they did it?
14: Well, yeah.
15: So they can sell more merchandise?
14: I think so.
15: Or am I missing
14: it? Just to have, you know, something fun. And new.
15: Okay, so yes on the merch then.
14: Yeah.
15: Yeah.
14: Okay. The Miami Dolphins. I don't know why. Yeah, like.
15: That's the only reason you would do it, because you're trying to sell more merchandise. Yeah.
14: Which Disney character do the Miami Dolphins get compared to?
1: Ooh.
15: Oh, boy.
1: Something.
15: I'm trying to think. Flipper? Is that a Disney character? I'm trying to think of an actual Disney character that fits perfectly.
14: Most of them, they try to get, you know, so that it's a pretty good.
15: Yeah.
1: Is Jaws Disney?
14: No. How about King Triton?
15: Oh, there you go.
1: Oh.
15: Yeah, I like that.
14: So you can get your Miami Dolphin King Triton stuff.
15: I mean, he looks, you know, like, hey, we're going to win kind of thing, you know?
14: Absolutely. Yeah, that's what I'm going to say. Most of them are.
15: Yeah, you got to have it that way.
14: You want your team to at least.
1: Be aggressive and look like
15: a winner. It's got to be a little scary. Like, give me like Darth Vader or something, you know? Or
14: who
15: give
14: do you
15: me...
14: think got Darth Vader?
1: Raiders?
15: Oh,
14: that is
15: correct. Of course they
14: 100%
15: did.
14: 100%,
15: Steve. Good, Steve-O.
14: Darth Vader straight to the Las Vegas Raiders.
15: Yeah, that makes perfect sense, too.
14: Who do you think legendary, you know, used to be America's team, Dallas Cowboys, who do you think, what Disney character represents the Cowboys?
1: Ooh.
14: And it's actually so perfect the more I think about it.
15: Really?
14: Yeah, because you expect so
15: Cowboy,
14: much.
15: Obviously, Woody.
14: Right. Cowboy. And you expect so much, but then there's a lot of goofiness and oops.
15: Yeah. A little bit of bumbling, shall we say. Yeah. Bumbling and fumbling.
1: Yeah.
14: And maybe if things are going well, the owner always kind of comes in and ruins it.
15: Yeah.
14: Yeah.
1: Oh, that Andy.
14: Yeah, good old Andy. So let's see here. What is your favorite NFL football team, Steve?
1: The Chicago Bears.
14: The Bears. Do you have a guess on a character?
15: It's a Disney bear.
1: Jungle Book.
15: Yeah. Oh, Baloo. Baloo, right?
14: That's right.
15: Yeah.
14: Baloo. They say a bear is a bear is a bear is a bear.
15: Right.
14: So Baloo is, maybe we can find you a nice little shirt or, pajama set, something.
15: Pajama
14: set. To wear your new stuff.
15: Oh, man.
1: That'd be fun.
14: Jay.
1: The Vikings.
14: I know you don't like it because you've really been kicked in the teeth a few years in a row here with a team that is like good but not good enough.
15: Right, yeah.
14: What do you think they have representing the Minnesota Vikings?
15: There's got to be something that looks like a Viking.
14: Mm-hmm. Very tough, by the way.
15: Tough?
14: Yeah.
15: So I'll be happy with the representation?
14: Oh, I think so, yeah. I don't know if you'll agree with it, but I have a way to make you think of it that I think will make you agree with it.
1: Is it Rapunzel?
15: Hey-o.
14: It is not Hey-o, Rapunzel. I don't think there's any female characters on here. No, except for Jessie, the yodeling cowgirl. She's on there. And she is... I already said who it was. Now I forgot. I have to scroll all over the page to find these.
15: The Texans, did you say?
14: Texans, yeah. Houston Texans.
15: Yeah.
14: Okay.
15: Well, I'm trying to think. I don't
14: Minnesota
15: know who it would be.
14: Vikings.
15: I'm trying to think of a character that I don't know what a Disney character would be, but I hope I'm keeping my fingers crossed.
14: Yeah. Yep.
1: How about a clue?
14: Thor.
15: Oh, that is a clue.
1: Oh.
15: That's a good one. Actually, I'll take that.
1: That is
14: Thor, because they're like,
15: I want to look up what
14: Thor
15: it looks like.
14: Thor looks like he could be a very...
15: Oh, he's tough. Yeah, he's, big, strong.
14: Absolutely.
15: Never makes the playoffs.
14: A lot of times...
15: Loses in the first round. Yeah. What? What is happening?
14: A lot of times you guys are fat Thor.
15: Oh, yeah. Right.
14: What movie was that where
15: one
14: of the Avengers, right, where they find Thor and they want him to come back and help out.
15: Yeah.
14: And then he's just
15: that's hilarious.
14: Drinking and eating nonstop.
15: Oh, I see what it says, though. This is pretty cool. It says, it's got a picture of Thor and it says, defend the North. I like it.
14: Mm. Dude, the merchandise
15: looks
14: does
15: great.
14: Look cool.
15: And that's why they did it. It's good work on their part, man.
1: Is the Seahawks Iago?
14: Nope. The Seahawks, I was disappointed at first. And then the more they went with it and explained it, I was like, you know what? That's cool. Seahawks, they say, are the seagulls? From what movie is that?
1: Finding Nemo?
15: Oh, it's got to be Little Mermaid.
1: Oh.
14: Little Mermaid. Apparently they say, mine, mine, mine all the time.
1: Oh, that's Finding Nemo.
15: Oh, no, that's Nemo, yeah.
1: Mine.
15: Oh, my gosh.
14: A playful nod to the Pacific Northwest locals.
15: Okay.
14: And, they just say, the Seahawks are always ready to claim what's theirs.
1: Oh.
14: And I said, claim what's ours. Well, right now it's... the Lombardi Trophy.
15: Right.
14: And we will try to claim that again this year.
15: Yeah. Okay.
14: So I did like that. I haven't seen the art for the Seahawk one, though.
15: Let me look at it. I think it just popped up.
14: I hope it's good.
1: Mine.
14: Because I will definitely. Mine. Or did they just say, Seattle.
15: I mean, there's three of them on there, and it says 12 as one. They're playing up a lot on the year that you... came into the league, so they here the Seahawks. It says 1976, 12 is one, and then there's three Seahawks on there.
14: Hmm. Whose looks really cool, and it makes me so mad, and it'll make both of you very mad.
15: Raiders,
14: no,
15: because of the Darth Vader.
14: That might look cool. I haven't seen that, but I mean, it's a team that neither one of you like, and that
15: Packers.
14: Would be the Green Bay Packers.
15: Oh, barf.
14: Theirs is Chewbacca.
15: Ooh,
14: and so
15: Chewy.
14: It just says Packers, and then it shows like Chewbacca with I was gonna say those were sunglasses, but I believe they're more like snow goggles. And there's some snow blowing around. It does look very cool.
15: Dang it.
1: Sure.
14: You really don't like it.
1: bunch of cheeseheads.

0: we qualify somebody for $500 in about 4 minutes here, we're going to go ahead and give away some tickets to the Red Clay Strays with a phone call. So if you'd like to go to that concert, that's tomorrow night at the Spokane Arena. 509-441-0999, caller 7. In the meantime, Kevin, what is coming up in the news?
1: What does Jessie the Yodeling Cowgirl have in common with the Houston, Texas Texans football team?
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15: I'm KXLY meteorologist Matt Gray. It is going to be hot again today. Temperatures get up into the mid-90s this afternoon as our warm-up continues. We'll hold on to that warmth tonight. Lows will only be in the 60s. We'll see some partly cloudy skies. Breezy conditions on Wednesday with a small chance of a mountain thunderstorm.
14: 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Swap wins for you. 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
2: The great chair is just, unfortunately, it was broken so long ago.
0: Kevin James.
2: It was the ex-girlfriend's, and she was like, can we get rid of these, please? And I was like, sure.
1: I'll take it to my house.
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1: Final story brought to you by the Northeast Washington Fair.
2: I don't know if women ever do this, but I know that it is such a man thing where you go into like an arena or whatever, and you look at the beer line and you're thinking, God. And then you wait in line, whatever. You get the beer, you're with your buddy or whatever, you sit down. As long as you have another guy to talk to, you're like, dude, how much money do you think they make off of beer
1: sales? Oh, is it trying to figure it out?
2: And then you start doing the numbers, and you're doing this, and you're doing that, and then and your wife chimes in and tells you, no, you're not doing it right. And
1: she, sure.
2: Yeah. But, I mean, you've had that conversation, I'm sure, where you try to figure out how much money do they make off of that alcohol sale.
1: Right, I do that stuff all the time.
2: And how much more could they make if the line wasn't so long.
1: Correct. Yeah.
2: You know, and it's just kind of like one of those, I think it's maybe their way to control people not having that much alcohol is that it takes so long. People still get away with it. No doubt.
1: Yeah, I was going to say, I think they'd sell it faster if they could. I just think they don't want to, depending on the arena, they don't want to hire somebody. Or that's as fast as you can do, because some of them have that self-check thing, you know, where you're like, put it on the dots, and then somebody puts it in the wrong spot, and blah, blah.
2: Gosh, dang it. Well, Morgan Wallen, he likes to sing about beer and whiskey and all that stuff.
1: Yeah.
2: He did a show in early June at Clemson. Memorial Stadium in Clemson, South Carolina.
1: Well, this will be fun. I'm going to try to do this math with you then.
2: And this was somebody who wanted to find out this exact thing. So they had access to all the numbers. They were able to go through, crunch all the numbers, and then report back.
1: Oh, this will be fun.
2: Do you have any guesses on?
1: Let's start with the capacity.
2: Yeah, what is the capacity?
1: At Memorial Stadium, for concerts, around 90,000.
2: Oh, good God.
3: Holy moly.
1: So let's put 90,000 in on my calculator.
2: Oh, yeah. This isn't even...
1: Let's say...
2: This isn't even impressive, then.
1: 90,000. This is for beer only?
2: Alcoholic beverages.
1: Okay, let's say that of the 90,000, you average per person one?
2: Yeah, I mean, probably.
1: Because, you know, the guy who has five, and then the many, many people who have zero.
2: Steve and I have zero.
1: So.
2: You might have one, Jay. And
1: yeah,
2: then you're
1: maybe.
2: Like,
1: ah. Yeah, let's. So we probably. Well, it could be one and a half. I don't know. Let's say.
3: I think one is a good. That's a good.
1: It might be low. Number. So that's 90,000 drinks.
2: It's not bad.
1: Times what?
2: A lot of drinks.
3: Seven, eight.
1: 10?
2: Kevin, times 10, what's the... Oh, for the dollars.
1: For the cost, yeah.
2: Yeah.
1: I'm...
2: I will tell you...
1: Because you do alcoholic beverages, so you know what I'm saying?
2: The number sold is 135,931 alcoholic beverages.
1: In one show?
2: Yes, sir.
1: Okay.
2: The total revenue in millions, and this is the net revenue.
1: Oh, my.
2: Meaning... Everyone's been paid. Everything's done.
1: Well, the cost of the alcohol has been taken out of it.
2: Yeah.
1: Yeah.
2: Everything's, it's
1: done.
2: It's
1: still got to be $1.5 million.
2: This is alcohol, food, and beverage sales. So if you're the sucker like me who just goes, well, I want to feel like a big boy and drink a Sprite.
1: Yep.
2: Drink all the sugar that I'm not supposed to have, you know, and you go and get one, those count too.
1: Oh, man. That's...
2: For a grand total. In net revenue at one show, $2.1 million.
1: Dang. That doesn't go to the artist.
2: Yeah, I wondered about that.
1: Yeah, that.
2: Do they get like a percentage of it?
1: I mean, it depends on the contract, obviously, sure. But I don't know that most of them get an override on, you know, any sort of beverage or parking or, you know, any of that stuff. Mm.
2: It's like the old the DJ. A DJ at a nightclub, it used to be like they did this all the time where they're like, hey, listen, you know, we don't have a lot to pay the DJ, but
1: right.
2: We'll pay you, you know, $50 for sure. And plus you can have a tab for $50. And then right. Whatever yes. comes through the door, you'll get like 10% of that. And you're like, okay, well, that's a pretty good deal. And then you realize the guys who are counting at the door are not the people I want in charge of my money.
1: Right.
2: And oh, man. I don't really believe you that, you know.
3: So you owe them $20 now.
2: You only made $750, so I made $75. We're like...
1: By the way, according to the internet, a lot of the major acts get, you know, they get a flat fee, a percentage of the ticket sales, but the venue keeps 100% of food.
2: Wow.

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1: Let's keep it going with Walker Hayes. 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
1: Why is it always whispering when he's giving advice like
12: that? Well, it's serious. Yelling is not serious.
13: Right.
12: Steve, you've obviously never coached.
0: That's clearly a technique. Yelling gets people's attention, but then when you really, really want it to be impactful.
11: Kevin James.
1: I don't know. A lot of coaches always yelled at me.
0: Well, I'm going to leave that alone.
11: On the big 99.9 Coyote Country.
12: Beat the show. It's time to beat the show. Beat the show. It's time to beat the show. Beat the show. It's time to beat the show. Step right up. It's time to beat the show.
13: Oh.

0: Good morning, Melissa. How are you?
1: I'm doing well, thank you. How are you?
0: Great. What you up to?
1: No good. No, just kidding. getting my kiddo off to his first day of school.
0: Oh, first day.
1: Oh. Fifth grade, I should say.
0: What did you say? Fifth grade?
1: Yes.
0: Oh. Ooh. They're going to be a big middle schooler next year. Oh, boy, we've got a lot going on there.
1: I just wanted he's an upperclassman.
0: That's right.
2: Oh, true.
3: That's big, nice.
0: Big man on campus. Look out.
1: Literally.
0: Well, that's awesome. Well, thanks for taking time out of your first day back to give us a call for Beat the Show. Appreciate that.
1: Yeah, for sure.
0: Our category is, what was it, Walker Hayes?
2: That is correct.
0: All right, so who would you like to challenge today? Would you like to challenge Kevin, or would you like to challenge me, Melissa? What do you think?
1: It's going to be a challenge all the way around. So, let's go. I'll challenge you.
0: Okay. All right. Best of luck. 60 seconds pass if you get stuck, okay?
1: Okay.
0: Okay. Thank you.
2: All right, Melissa. What Walker Hayes song that was used in a commercial won Top Country Song at the 2022 Billboard Music Awards?
1: Pass.
2: Closest to, how old is Walker Hayes?
1: 32.
2: Small town, y'all town, double Dutch in the park are lyrics to what Walker Hayes song?
1: Pass.
2: Walker appeared on the show 19 Kids and Counting, which aired on what network?
1: TLC.
2: What southern state was Walker born in?
1: This is horrible. Georgia.
2: No, you're doing good. You're doing good. What is Walker Hayes' wife's name? I'll give you a hint. Her last name isn't Wilson.
1: Russell.
2: Walker is performing at the North Idaho State Fair, which goes through what day?
1: Pass.
2: Okay. No worries.
1: Oh, my God.
2: You're good. You're good.
3: Steve, you're the kind of person that.
0: Hello?
1: Hello.
3: Has, like.
0: Uh-oh.
3: They let people go onto American Idol who can't sing. And you tell them, no, you're doing great.
0: Oh, no. Are you?
3: You said at one point when she's like, oh, this is horrible. And you're like, no, you're doing good.
0: Oh, jeez.
1: I got this.
3: I'm like, no, she's not.
0: Oh, well, dang it.
2: I don't think she did bad.
1: Oh no, it was terrible.
0: Okay, terrible. Well, we'll see.
1: It was good and terrible. Good and terrible.
0: Good and terrible. Oh, I love that candy. All right, here we go. Same 7 questions, 60 seconds. Let's go.
2: All right. Jay, what Walker Hayes song?
0: Go for it.
2: Are
0: you okay?
2: Yeah.
0: You're just very nervous now.
3: Take 3.
2: What Walker Hayes song that was used in a commercial?
0: Fancy like.
2: Closest to, how old is Walker Hayes?
0: Oh, I got to disqualify myself from that. Steve and I looked it up this morning.
2: Oh, yeah, we did. All right. You're
0: That would not be fair. Yeah. He's 46.
2: Small town, y'all town, double Dutch in the park are lyrics to what Walker Hayes song?
0: What? I don't
3: know. That's exactly what I said.
0: I don't know.
2: It's a good song.
0: Okay.
2: Walker appeared on the show 19 Kids and Counting, which aired on what network?
0: Lifetime.
2: What southern state was Walker born in?
0: Alabama.
2: What is Walker Hayes' wife's name? I'll give you a hint. Her last name isn't Wilson. I don't know if that helps or not.
0: Oh, it's Lainey. Okay, I get it.
2: Walker is performing at the North Idaho State Fair, which goes through what day?
0: I'm going to guess Sunday.
2: Okay. Jay, you did great, too.
0: Oh, geez. Here we go.
4: Sunday?
0: How did we do, Kevin? Did you, I mean, were you in on any of that?
3: I think you did all right.
0: Okay. all right. Well, let's all see together, shall we?
3: Yeah.
0: Oh, man.
2: What Walker Hayes song that was used in a commercial won Top Country Song at the 2022 Billboard Music Awards?
3: I think that overloaded her brain right off the bat because it was just...
1: Immediately.
0: Oh, no.
3: So many words, and then it was just like, pass.
0: Oh, dang it.
3: And that's where it started.
0: Oh, dang it.
1: It was downhill from there.
0: It was downhill
3: from
0: there.
3: It is fancy. Oh. Like, I would have got it wrong. I would have said Applebee's. I really would have.
2: Yeah, Fancy Like is right.
0: Oh, man.
2: Closest to how old is Walker Hayes?
3: Jay is disqualified from this one, which means her guess of 32 is going to get a point, I guess.
2: See, there you go, Melissa. That's a point. There you go.
3: Yeah.
0: 1-1 that fast.
3: On
0: see?
3: A disqualification well, of another contestant.
0: That was unfair because there was a comment made last night about Walker Hayes, and so what? Then Steve and I looked up his age this morning before we went on the air, so I felt like that was kind of unfair.
3: And he's how much? 46?
0: He's 46, yes. Yeah.
2: Small town, y'all town, double dutch in the park.
0: I don't know what that is. Kevin, do you know that
2: Walker's
0: one?
2: Hayes
3: no,
2: song.
3: I go, what?
0: Oh, okay.
3: I think that's when I go, come on.
0: Small well, town, y'all town.
3: She didn't know. She passed. Jay, you passed.
0: Yeah, yeah.
2: Y'all life?
0: Oh, okay.
2: I like that song.
0: All right.
3: Well, I like a lot of songs, but I'm not sure I'd put random lyrics in.
0: Okay.
2: All right, next.
0: 1-1.
2: Walker appeared on the show 19 Kids and Counting, which aired on what network?
0: Yeah, I was just guessing. I don't know.
3: We got a Lifetime from Jay, and we got a TLC from Melissa, which I think might be right.
2: Melissa, yeah.
0: Yeah.
2: You're right.
0: Let's go.
2: Well done.
0: All right. Wow, she's in the lead 2-1.
2: See,
0: look
2: yeah,
0: at her go.
2: She's doing great.
0: I thought she was, yeah.
2: Look at her go.
0: Basic championship right here.
2: Yeah. What southern state was Walker born in?
3: She said Georgia. Jay says Alabama.
2: Both great guesses. Jay, you are right with Alabama.
0: Oh, it's tied up. We are snugged up.
3: 2-2. What a battle.
2: What is Walker Hayes' wife's name? Hint, her last name isn't Wilson. Thought that was
0: that was a pretty good hint, yeah.
3: It was very confusing, and I would like to give half a point to Melissa.
0: Okay.
3: Because she said Russell.
0: Yeah.
3: Which would be, make sense. Yeah, her name could be Russell, and she, you know, obviously went with a former Seahawk.
0: Oh, boy. So
3: all right, fine.
0: Three to two. 3-2. Or 2.5, yeah, either way.
2: Okay, and Walker is performing at the North Idaho State Fair, which goes through what day?
0: I'm assuming it's... Oh.
3: Yeah.
2: And it is Sunday,
0: okay.
2: Which is what you said. So.
0: Darn it, Melissa. Sorry about that.
2: You did great, though, Melissa.
0: No, you did good. You did well.
3: It's 4-1, but then Jay disqualified himself. So
1: you don't have to talk about it.
3: 4-2. Not that, you know.
0: Melissa, I understand this might be your first time playing Beat the Show.
1: That is my first time.
0: Okay.
1: And usually, when I'm not on air, I get everything right.
0: Yeah, it is a lot harder.
1: Weird.
0: Here's what we're going to do. We're going to give you one of the prizes today, and then we're going to give somebody else a prize, too, since I technically won. So we're going to give away two today. What number, and don't hang up until Steve gets your info, what number would you like to have someone else be?
1: What number, kid?
0: Two? Oh, wait, you asked.
1: What's the number?
0: Oh, you asked your son.
1: My son said five.
0: Five. Okay. For fifth grade. Let's do it.
2: Yeah.
1: There we go.
0: Have a great school year. What was your son's name?
1: Jakari? Yes.
0: Have a great fifth grade. Be the big man on campus. Be a good boy and always listen to your mother.
2: Yeah, BMOC, right?
0: That's correct.
1: I like that last one.
0: Listening. I thought you might.
3: Yeah.
0: I thought you might. Hold on for 1 second and caller five also gets a prize today.

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13: I don't know that those rumors are true.
0: Kevin James.
1: There's a rumor going round
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14: Good morning, Clyde.
15: It's time to learn.
14: of the day.
1: All right, what do we have today? You have no idea?
13: No motor skills, apparently. I cannot get my headphones untangled. Gosh, dang it.
1: That's a total pro.
13: And I spent like a lot of time with them, and it was just making me very angry. Mm. And then the more you try to hurry,
1: sure,
13: you might as well just stop if you try to do that.
1: Slow is smooth, smooth is fast, right?
13: Oh, wait, what is that?
1: Slow is smooth, smooth is fast.
13: All right.
15: Well, is that a new one?
1: No.
15: Oh.
13: There have...
15: Did you say that the other day?
13: Been some staggering numbers on this show today as we talked about, you know, the alcohol sales and the food and beverage sales at a Morgan Wallen show.
1: Right.
13: Being $2.1 million in net revenue.
1: Right.
13: That goes to the stadium.
1: Correct.
13: Pretty impressive.
1: Yeah.
13: You know another place that makes a lot of money?
1: Hmm.
13: Costco.
1: Yeah.
13: The average Costco store does $276 million in sales per year. Now, that's not, you know, a net profit. That's just sales.
1: That's sales.
13: Per year. That's just one Costco, and there's quite a few of them.
1: Yeah, it's funny because somebody said, you know, big city Costco's make $1 million a day, and I'm like, yeah, that feels like that's probably about right.
13: Yeah. I mean, for sure, because you got to... Take in the smaller ones.
1: Absolutely, yeah.
13: If we're doing an average there, that does make sense. Do you,

0: Do you, the busiest Costco.
1: Oh, this will be fun.
0: In the United States of America is located where?
2: It's Vegas.
1: Oh, boy.
0: Can I ask a question?
1: Yeah.
0: Steve, why Vegas?
2: I don't know. Just seem the bright lights, big city.
0: Makes you want to go to Costco.
1: I don't think there's a lot of bulk shopping necessary from all those people going to the bright lights.
2: Oh, shopping's, yeah. Shopping's a gamble, you know?
1: Nah, I get what you did.
2: New York City or LA.
1: I'm going to say Dallas for some reason.
0: Hey, now, those are guesses I could live with, guys. But I will tell you, it's a little bit of a trick question. Because once you hear it, it'll make sense. But it's like, oh, yeah, I wouldn't have probably guessed that.
1: Uh-huh.
0: Hawaii.
1: Oh, yeah, that makes sense. Is that what I was supposed to say?
0: On the island of Oahu.
1: Well, probably just cost alone, I would imagine. I mean, everything's more expensive.
0: Everything's more expensive.
1: Oh, it's busiest, not most profitable.
0: But it is the busiest because, guess what? Everyone goes there. I mean, you're on an island.
1: Sure.
0: And you're, that's the place where everyone knows they can go get their stuff. And so they do it. Or I do think some of the times, the people live remote enough in Hawaii where they
1: depending on what island or whatever.
0: Yeah, they go in and, well, the island of...
1: It's got to be Honolulu, though, because they're just, it's got to be, you know...
0: Oahu.
1: Yeah, Honolulu.
0: Oahu.
1: Oahu.
0: I never know which...
1: That's Honolulu, right?
0: Well, Honolulu's Honolulu.
1: Yeah, but isn't it right there? Aren't they... I might be wrong. I should look it up before I say
0: Oahu.
2: I'm not sure.
0: You're not sure what?
2: I'm not sure what you're saying.
0: Oahu.
1: He's saying Oahu.
0: Is that, you don't think that's an island, Steve?
2: It could be. I don't know.
0: Yeah, it is. I know it is because I.
1: Third largest, yeah.
0: I know somebody who just went there. So take that. Steve, but I don't know. I can always
1: yes, Honolulu, major city on Oahu. So a lot of people.
0: Gotcha.
1: Got to stock up. Makes sense.

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7: We'll get more Red Clay Stray tickets to give away here in just a few minutes, so stand by for that if you want to go to that show. That show's tomorrow night. And there are still a few tickets left for Walker Hayes tonight at the North Idaho State Fair, so nisfair.fun.
8: And still some available enough where you know, you don't feel like if you wait a little bit, you won't get in.
7: No, I mean, you should be okay.
8: It should be good. Yeah, okay, should be good. Perfect.
7: Have you ever been to Hawaii, Steve?
9: Never been.
7: Do you want to?
9: I wouldn't be opposed to it. I think it would be a good time.
8: I don't have to go.
7: Right. Is there anybody who's like, when you think about, gosh, one place I really want to go that I've never gone, do you have kind of a...
9: Yeah, I think there's other places that I'd rather go is the reason why.
7: In America or like overseas somewhere?
9: Overseas. I really want to go to Australia. I think that'd be
7: cool. Would be cool, I feel like, yeah.
8: Oh, wow. You talking about going a long ways. You used to call driving to Coeur d'Alene an adventure. Going to Australia, I don't think there's a quick way.
7: A plane seems to be
8: like
7: the fastest.
8: It's like 20 hours on a plane or something.
9: Yeah, it's something like that. That'd be fun.
7: Yeah, I think that I would like that too. But no place like closer to home, as in the United States of America.
9: Ooh.
7: By the way, Sydney is 20 hours.
9: Not bad.
7: Mm.
9: It's all an adventure.
7: Right.
8: Yeah, I mean, you just got to make sure you stay there long enough.
7: Yeah, totally.
8: That you don't get there, you're there for 3 days, and then you got to
7: take
8: another
7: rough
8: full
7: one.
8: Day coming home.
7: Yeah, those are rough.
9: Trying to think.
8: In America?
9: I feel like that maybe Hawaii would be the state because I feel like I've been to a good chunk of states.
8: Have you been to Boston? Because we always hear, and it just happened with Barrett, mm-hmm. who was in here from Gonzaga, talking about the Coach Few Hall of Fame induction and how they visited Boston and stayed there for a while, and they loved it.
7: Yeah, because there's history every time you turn your head. Yeah,
8: and my brother went there, and they loved it. My nephew and his wife went there for part of their honeymoon and loved it.
7: Yeah, I could see that easily.
8: Have you been to Boston? It's always so weird when you live closer to the East Coast. It feels like it's easy to go to those places.
9: Yeah, I've been to Massachusetts, but I haven't been to Boston.
8: Okay, any interest?
9: I mean, yeah, I'd be interested to check out like Fenway Park and a lot of the historical type of places. I think that'd be cool.
7: Is a draw for you to go to a game in that city? What I know you like football and baseball, so you could maybe do either and or whatever.
9: Yeah, I think that plays a role. I mean, do. Does it not for you guys?
7: It does for me too. I like that. I think it's fun to be able to go to a game or a show or, you know, concert or whatever. It's a nice add-on to whatever that city offers.
9: Mm-hmm.
8: Absolutely.
7: So I don't mind that at all.
9: Yeah. Are you guys planning a trip to Boston?
7: No, I'm not, but I wouldn't mind it. At some point, I want to do that trip.
9: Okay.
7: Maybe fall, because you know how that is. Everybody's like, oh, you got to go there when
8: so
7: the leaves
8: beautiful.
7: Turn. And
8: yep.
7: then you go, yeah. Okay.
8: So beautiful.
7: Yeah.
9: The East Coast in the fall.
8: Mm-hmm. Yeah, I don't have any desire to go there.
9: Okay. Where would you want to go either in the United States or worldwide if you had to pick someplace?
8: Dude, I don't really care to travel overseas or do any of
7: just
8: that.
7: Just because it's too long?
8: Yeah, and I don't know. It interests me. Like, when my brother comes back from trips or whatever and they have pictures, I'm like, oh, yeah, that's really cool.
7: Yeah.
8: But I also, I don't know.
7: Like, let's say you had a month.
8: I
7: mean, are you going to do the Italy, France, you know, that whole thing? Are you going to do any of that? None of that. Would you do America only? No Canada? No Mexico? You just be
8: I do enjoy Mexico because it just seems like the closest option with that type of beach, you know, that whole
7: especially depending on the
8: ocean,
7: part of the year
8: where it doesn't smell like fish and mm-hmm. all that stuff.
7: Yeah. And I'm going to say we're taking, you know, if we're going to do the thing, we're going to take the expense out of it because that's not as fun then.
8: How about the health?
7: I can't take that because it's not as realistic.
8: Yeah, it's not. And that is sometimes kind of the trouble now is that I don't see myself getting to travel a ton just because of that.
7: Well, probably drive would be the way, though.
8: Yeah.
7: Which might...
8: Oh, yeah, for sure.
7: Might limit some.
8: And I did think about, like, you know, I would drive somewhere and then maybe... I did think about a cruise not that long ago.
7: Oh, there you go, yeah.
8: Because my mom's, they're always going... And they accommodate to people
7: of
8: who...
7: Of course they do.
8: You know... Need to have a walker.
7: Some of the cruise lines tailor
8: scooters. Yeah.
7: Tailor made toward you know, somebody a little more advanced.
9: Yeah,
7: in
9: you
7: their
9: know
7: age.
9: Who? I mean, Warren's really into cruises.
7: True.
8: Yeah.
9: Jim Diamond is really into
7: That's
9: cruises.
7: That's very true. Yeah.
8: You are not helping me want to go right now.
9: What?
7: What?
8: Well, all these guys who are
7: awesome people. Why you don't want
8: 70s?
7: Jim no, Diamond is just, not in his 70s.
8: I know.
7: What are you doing?
8: Jim, I'm joking.
7: Wow.
8: I'm joking.
9: Oh, man.
8: He's an old spirit, though.
7: And he comes when he
9: He's going to give you the Missouri soup bone.
7: I know. When he comes back, there's going to be something upside your head there, man.

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16: I'm KXLY meteorologist Matt Gray. It is going to be hot again today. Temperatures get up into the mid-90s this afternoon as our warm-up continues. We'll hold on to that warmth tonight. Lows will only be in the 60s. We'll see some partly cloudy skies. Breezy conditions on Wednesday with a small chance of a mountain thunder.
0: 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Jay Daniels.
17: And he had a tie on with characters on it. My children were young, so they, of course, loved this guy.
0: Kevin James.
17: They got to Speedy Gonzalez, and they couldn't name him. He goes, well, that's Speedy Hernandez. I looked at my wife, and she looked at me, and we're like, no, we're going to let that go.
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17: Hot topics. Round two. Over to you, Kevin.
19: Well, I just saw a list of the greatest tailgate foods. And, you know, tailgating season.
17: It's here, man.
19: It is here.
17: Let's do it.
19: I have only been to two tailgates.
17: Okay.
19: In my lifetime, which is, well, if you don't count the high school ones.
17: Oh, okay, so you're taking those out.
19: Yeah, I'm going to take those out for now. Are you a big tailgate guy? I know with your wife loving Nebraska football.
17: We've been to a couple of those.
19: And I got to imagine they're legendary.
17: Yeah, well, the whole thing with those is because you go so early, because everything takes so long, you know, with parking, walking, getting into the stadium. So you definitely want to be there for an experience. So you tend to show up, you know, 2 hours before kick or sometimes more.
19: Yeah.
17: So then you're just kind of walking through. Now, usually we're in a different city. We're always in a different city because I don't know if you know this. They don't play here. But and then people will just offer you stuff. You're like, you don't know these people.
19: That's, Jay, that was the thing I wanted to say that was so awesome about tailgating, where it's just like,
17: people are often very generous.
19: Oh, they're so nice. Yeah. And it's like, hey, come over here.
17: Do you need something to eat? And then I'm torn between the part of me who's like, I don't really know you, so...
1: Get your hands off my hot dog.
17: Right. That seems weird. I don't know about that potato salad. How long has that been out?
1: Do you find it usually it's the people who have been there for 20 years, 30 years?
17: Most of the time, yes.
19: Absolutely.
17: They just are locked in with their experience, and part of their experience is sharing.
19: And there's like, okay, it's them, and then their neighbor is also someone who's been there.
17: Absolutely.
19: And then the two RVs behind them have also been there.
17: Yeah, so those are the Smiths.
19: They have like this great big area.
17: Absolutely.
19: And I think a lot of times they go together on the food or whatever, so the food
17: for
19: will be even like more top-notch.
17: You bring the wings.
19: Are you grilling a ribeye, sir?
17: Yeah, right, I know. You bring wings, I'll bring burgers, you bring brats, and then over there he's got, you know, pulled pork or whatever.
19: Here are the favorites right now. And this is still a live poll on ranker.com.
17: Rank them.
19: Where you can go in and vote on them if you'd like.
17: Okay.
19: Number one, hamburgers.
17: Okay. Fair, easy, traditional.
19: Yeah, I can't disagree with it.
17: Yep.
19: Chicken wings. Yeah, I mean, chicken wings and football go hand in hand.
17: Absolutely.
19: Sliders with they had just moved up recently.
17: Whoa.
19: To the number three spot, knocking off a hot dog.
17: Wait, what's typically the meat in a slider?
19: I think hamburger, or sometimes they'll do like the pulled pork sliders.
1: Oh, okay. All right. Ooh, those are good.
17: And then there's basically a Hawaiian roll instead of a bun-ish? Is that what we're talking about?
19: Yeah, they're smaller.
17: Yeah.
19: Yeah, so, yeah, let's just say you're going to do pulled pork on a Hawaiian roll.
17: Okay.
19: Yeah, I'm in. No,
17: you talked me into it.
19: But I still think...
17: That didn't take much, really.
1: Yeah, it's good stuff.
17: Yeah.
19: I still think my number one is their number four, which is a hot dog.
17: That is my number one as well.
19: It's just a regular hot dog.
17: I mean, I want a little bit more expensive one, but...
19: Yeah, I don't need that. But that's the kind of place you go, and the guy's got, you know... These amazing
17: jalapeno
19: brats.
17: Cheese or something.
19: Yeah, brats that are just loaded with something great. Right. And then, you know, they have all the toppings, and you just get to load it up. That's the kind of hot dog I want.
17: Same.
19: Number five, brisket.
17: Jeez, wow.
19: Would
17: you win the lottery?
19: Well, again, Jay, that's what they do. Sometimes they go together on these. And I also think that it's people oftentimes... just love it so much. It's like their favorite thing that they're just like, hey, we don't spend money on this or that or this.
17: Absolutely.
19: We spend money on Eastern Washington football at the tailgate party.
17: Scott just reminded you, Steve, that you're always invited to their tailgate. Go Eagles.
19: Oh, is he out at he's out at Cheney?
17: Mm-hmm.
19: I do love it. That was my favorite place I went. The other one was at WSU, of course.
17: Right.
19: And it was awesome. But... I don't know, the people I was with, they were more interested in finding the party that was a party. They wanted the drink.
17: Sure.
19: And I was like,
17: where's the food?
19: Where's the brisket,
17: man? Well, what is there, like six home games?
19: Yeah. That's the other thing.
17: Don't get a ton of opportunity.
19: No.
17: I'm going to look at the Eastern schedule real
19: That's
17: quick.
19: Yeah, great. It's such a great point that why not go all out on those home games?
17: 2, 3, 4, 5, 6 Wow, you know what's bad about that, though? Yeah, they of the six, they have three in a row.
19: Ooh.
17: So,
19: I mean, which is good times, good and bad. Although, what month?
17: That's a great question. Let's see, September 26th.
19: Okay, that's awesome.
17: So it's the 26th, then October 3rd and 10th. Oh. That's wheelhouse.
19: Yeah, that is perfect.
17: Wait, no, wait.
19: Football.
17: No, I lied. It's the 10th, 17th, and 31st of October. Still good.
19: Still decent. Yeah, you're doing pretty good.
17: The November 21st one. Okay.
19: No, that's a different level.
17: It's a different tailgate.
19: Yeah. You're like, hey, can I just get some brisket to scoop into my shirt so I'm not cold?
1: Just wear it during the game.
19: Yeah.
17: Maybe a cocoa and, you know, something that will keep my hands warm. Yeah, that one's a different one.

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12: I used to bring in little boxes of cereal here, like every day.
13: Yes.
12: You remember that?
13: I do.
12: And then I stopped doing that.
13: Why? Because we made fun of you? Was it something we said?
0: Kevin James.
12: Did you make fun of me for that?
13: I don't know, but if we did, I apologize.
14: Be honest. Were you getting tired? Carry him up the stairs? Because we could probably have someone help.
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15: It's Jay and Kevin.
13: What do we have today?
14: Well, I think tonight, I'm pretty sure my facts are right about this. AGT, also known as America's Got Talent, a show that I usually check in quite a bit with during the summer. And for some reason this year, I haven't watched one second of it.
13: Yeah, I mean, that's kind of an easy one to just not follow along, and then you happen to land on it, and then you're like, oh.
14: Yeah, and then you watch it, and you like it, or whatever.
13: But I never know where in the contest it is. I sometimes forget it's a contest, I guess.
14: That's fair.
13: So then I don't necessarily care where they are in the contest. I just kind of want to see, you know, what they do, who's on there.
12: Mm-hmm. It does kind of feel like one of those talent shows without a winner.
13: Almost. I know that's funny, because, yeah, they do have... I mean,
14: they sure do.
13: They have winners.
14: Yeah, and it's a big deal for
13: them. Yeah, it just seems weird that, yeah, I'm with you, Steve. I just like, yeah, oh, yeah, I guess somebody's trying to win this.
14: I'm trying to see. Yeah, it is tonight.
13: Okay,
14: it's
13: the
14: finale.
13: How many seasons do you think? I've got it in front of me now.
14: Oh, boy, how many seasons?
13: What season is
14: AGT?
13: What season is this?
14: And they only do one per summer, right? It's not a twice a year show.
13: Yeah, there's one a year.
14: So I will say, I'm going to go 12 years.
13: Steve?
12: Oof. Well, Terry Crews has been hosting it for a while. So I'll say 20.
13: Yeah, 21.
14: Nuh-uh.
13: Mm-hmm.
14: It started in 2005?
13: 2006. So that's why
14: Did it really?
13: I make this one 21, yes, sir.
14: I would not have guessed that.
13: I also don't recognize the name of any of the winners.
12: Yeah. Didn't Jerry Springer host that for a while? I think he did.
14: Might have had a short run. Mm-hmm. Yeah, you're right.
12: In between Nick Cannon and Terry Crews?
14: Was it in between?
13: Well, it was Regis.
14: Regis was the first host of America's Got Talent?
13: 1 year. Then Springer, seasons 2 and 3. Nick Cannon, 4 through 11. Tyra Banks. Seasons 12 and 13, Terry Crews since season 14. So,
12: It didn't go very well for Tyra, did it?
13: I don't know. I don't remember. Obviously not, because they didn't bring her back.
12: I think she got a lot of, I don't know, something about, like, she was very fashionable, right?
13: Well, of course.
12: Because that's her thing.
13: Yeah.
12: And I think people were complaining that she was too focused on that.
13: Well, I would imagine. Terry Crews is a very positive person, and I think it shows, because he always feels like he's cheering everybody on in a very genuine way.
14: He's awesome.
13: Yeah.
14: The way he, the way he does it. And they've really, the judges have changed up over the years too, but I always enjoy the judges. I mean, they do a good job, I feel like.
13: Because of
14: Except for Howie Mandel, every once in a while, will just say something that he knows is completely ridiculous. But Howie is just a good jokester, and so he'll say, no, I think that's the most talented person we've had on here. And he'll, like, try to push for them to get to the finals.
13: That's great.
14: And they have no business getting to the finals. This is from 2024, one of the kids that was on the show that year. He was just a 5-year-old little dude. What made me think about it was I saw a video of him now, and he... Good news, he's still playing the drums.
13: Okay.
14: And he's still pretty stinking good at it. But this was his performance, or one of his performances, on America's Got Talent.
12: Do you just want the intro, or do you want the actual?
14: You can do play the intro, mm-hmm. of course. And then...
13: Because he's talking.
14: You need to play some of the drums.
13: Okay.
14: Otherwise, it would be really silly, you know. To highlight his performance.
13: Sure.
14: Without the performance.
13: I just want to hear his voice.
12: Okay. All right. Here you go.
15: Tell us your name.
16: It's working.
15: Come on.
16: It's working.
15: Come on. What's your name?
17: Cassius Whitehead.
15: And Cassius, how old are you?
17: I'm 5 years old.
15: Now, I've got a very important question for you. What would you do with the $1 million if you won?
13: Ooh.
17: I would share it with poor people and homeless people and everybody in this whole world.
14: Oh, yeah.
13: No, you wouldn't.
15: Sweet.
13: No, you wouldn't.
15: With a little bit left over, what would you buy yourself?
13: Attaboy, there you go.
17: I would buy 200 bags of slime and squishy toys.
15: 200?
18: I love how you can make it fart in your hands, the slime.
17: Yes, ma'am.
18: Yeah,
13: yes, ma'am.
15: You are so sweet.
13: Oh, that's
15: now,
13: hilarious.
15: How many years have you been learning to play the drums?
17: Since I was 1, 2, and 3.
15: What?
18: No!
15: You know, and my son also plays the drums. I think being a drummer is the coolest thing in the world.
19: Yes.
15: No more questions. You just have the best time of your life, okay?
17: Thank you.
13: That's great.
19: By the way, go ahead. Simon has gotten so good on those shows.
13: Yeah, absolutely.
19: Because he's finally showing, you get to see the real Simon, and he's a lot better dude than you think.
13: Yeah, I mean, he played the bad guy for a reason when he was doing Idol, obviously.
19: Yeah. Let's hear this young man play some drums.

0: Oh, by the way, he's so little.
1: Well, yeah, you can't probably even see him.
0: He's standing the entire time.
1: That's great.
2: Yeah.
1: Oh, man. How old is this kid now?
0: The video of him now. He is now 7, I think.
1: Oh, okay. So he's an old man.
0: 7 or 8, something around
1: now
0: there.
1: Now he can probably sit down.
0: And yes, he was sitting, but the kid still real good on the drum.
2: Oh, yeah, he's like 6, 7, 8, or 9 or something.
1: Yeah. Since I was 1, 2, 3.
0: Maybe you didn't learn any years of 4 years, 4 year old.
1: Four, but you skipped over and went right to 5. Yeah, well, there you go. The Big 99.9 Coyote Country. All I want is 200 things of slime. I don't have a lot. I don't wish for a lot. I'll give all the rest of it to everybody else.
0: Yep.

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1: Hey, it's producer Steve. 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
11: One of Reggie's best performances today.
13: Yeah.
11: I mean, he didn't miss. If you missed that, you can always check out the podcast, Jay and Kevin Podcast, uploaded every day. within about an hour of the show. And don't forget, if you subscribe, then we will send you a notification to let you know that it's there. You can always like, rate, review, leave a comment, whatever you'd like to do. But subscriptions are the best because obviously they're free and you get to know when the new one is ready to be listened to.
7: Final thoughts.
11: Steve-o.
1: Well, I have to say thank you for my new old hat.
11: Oh, yes. I forgot about that.
1: A very nice gift, a Minnesota Motor Company.
11: Ding. Yeah. Yeah.
1: Thank you. So it's...
11: Yes, you were very excited about that yesterday. I had forgotten that I had that in the truck.
1: Uh-huh.
11: It was a hat that we were going to get rid of at the house. We, you know, it didn't have any meaning to any of us. But okay. It says Fergus Falls, Minnesota, which is where Steve worked.
9: Oh, yeah.
11: Prior to this. And I don't know why. I think we probably picked it up at like one of those Crazy Days sales or something like that. And then I had it in the truck for a very long time. I forgot all about it. And then yesterday was your chance, man.
1: Yeah. And we did a lot of business with that car dealership when I was there. They're very nice people.
11: Very
1: and
11: nice.
1: It's good to have a little memory of them, I guess.
11: Yeah. So, no, I was glad it worked out. So I expect it to be worn many times.
1: Sure.
11: Okay.
1: Thanks for that.
11: Hey, I mean, okay.
9: No, he's not even going to wear it.
1: It's got a weird...
7: Thoughts.
11: Do you have it in here?
1: Yeah, I just want to know, what's this? Why is this here?
11: What do you mean?
1: This string. Why is there a string on the bill?
9: Well, that's what the cool hats have.
11: That's actually fashionable.
9: Yeah.
1: For who?
9: I mean, no, they didn't use... They used to be really fashionable.
11: Yeah.
9: Then it went away for a long time.
11: It did.
9: But... Man, the kids, you know, they're making them popular.
1: Is that for real?
9: Yeah.
11: Yes. Why do you not? Oh, man. It's just a design. It's just...
1: No, I'm sorry. I like my gift. I am not going to complain
9: Seems
1: about
9: like
1: my
9: it.
1: Gift.
11: Yeah.
1: Thank you for my gift.
11: I mean, the rope snapback is probably the most popular just baseball / golf hat out there right now. I'm gonna see if my kids were wearing one yesterday. Hold on.
9: Now I will tell you.
11: I got a picture.
9: I don't know if I want to wear one ever. Because I just it reminds me too much of the olden days. You know what I mean? Those hats were. But if they make it like...
11: What is it? What is your problem with the olden days? You liked the olden days?
9: No, for some stuff. But I felt like the hats weren't made right.
11: Mm-hmm.
9: You know what I mean? Like they were too floppy or something.
11: Yeah.
9: The ones that had the braid on the front, the braided rope.
11: Mm-hmm.
9: But now I think they're on hats that are designed properly. Is that fair, Jay?
11: Yeah, they're definitely more firm.
9: Yeah. It's like a hat they'd wear anyways, but why not
11: have it? I'm looking right here at a good hat, which... is a very popular group of golfers. They have their own YouTube channel. They have their own merch. It has that exact same look, Steve. It's not as square in the front, which is what gives away its age.
1: Okay.
11: But, yeah, the rope part, that's on a lot.
1: This also looks like it's been worn quite a bit. Not by you, though, right?
11: No, I have not worn that hat.
1: So
11: no.
1: It's...
11: Well, yeah, yeah. I mean, it's probably 20 years old, so I'm imagining it had been worn.
1: Okay.
11: You're welcome.
1: Yeah, thanks again.
7: Final thoughts.
11: One less hat for me to have to deal with at my house. Yeah.
9: You're a gift horse.
11: Oh, boy.
9: You just got looked in your mouth.
11: I did. I know. Yeah. What the heck?
9: No good. Well, Jay, I would accept a hat from you.
11: Oh, thank you, Kevin. I'll probably find one for you,
9: I imagine.
11: Yeah,
9: well, if you do, bring it in, and I will
11: Want Lee Bryce's first hat last night. Just had an American flag on it. It was camo. It was cool.
9: Oh, okay.
11: Yeah.
9: I mean, I'm sure you could find that somewhere.
11: Absolutely.
9: Pretty easy.
11: No question.
1: Yeah, he threw out like 3 or 4 hats.
11: Yeah, he's a man with many hats.
9: I'm going to get you this hat, as I've been looking through these hats now that have the... braided rope is what I call it. I don't know if that's what they...
11: I don't think they call it braided, but it's technically, it feels like it's braided or twisted, okay. Maybe. Could just be twisted.
9: Yeah, someone here do say
11: there you go.
9: The word braid, but most of them are just a rope cap.
11: Yep, rope cap.
9: Rope cap. There it is. Rope cap. I'm going to get you this one. It says, nobody cares. Work harder.
11: Yeah, I'll take that.
9: It's actually, we can get it today for $40.
11: Oh, geez, yeah.
9: At the, which store is this? Oh, Sportsman's Warehouse.
11: Oh, wow. Snapback, flat bill, what do we got? Both? Maybe both?
9: Yeah, maybe. It's,
11: I can't really do the flat
9: it's
11: bill.
9: Definitely got a flat bill, but I think you could.
11: I can form it.
9: Manipulate it.
11: Yeah.
9: It doesn't.
11: Do you ever see the guy who could still pull off? Usually a young kid, you know, that just has the bill just basically like wrapped around. Like,
9: oh, yeah.
11: You know, just super snug on their head. They usually are either a farm kid or maybe a baseball player that, you know, likes it that way.
9: The one who
11: opposite of the flat bill guy.
9: Yeah, the one who pulls it off, takes his hat off, and sticks it in his back pocket.
11: Yes,
9: with the bill.
11: That's it, rolled up.
9: Country boy.
11: Yep, for sure. It's there for a reason. It's not fashion. It's,
9: yeah.
11: What do they say? It's not fashion. It's
10: fashionable.
11: No. Stop.
9: Fashion?
11: Oh, I'm not it either. Somebody. It's
9: dumb. It's a. Oh.

0: Oh, I'm not it either. Somebody. It's
1: dumb. It's a tool for the sun.
0: Yes, that's it. But that's it's not fashion. It's
1: very wordy.
0: Yes, that would be.

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7: 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We draw on Friday. And then if you want to make a quick phone call, Steve is ready for action in there. Got tickets to tomorrow night's Red Clay Strays show at the arena, and we'll set up a few folks for that on a phone call, 509-441-0999. So there you go. Very busy. Tomorrow's Steve's day. Hope everybody's ready for that. That should be awesome. And a big Wednesday show. Fellas.
8: Jay, I have to let you know, just a little reminder here.
7: Programming reminder. One.
8: I will not be here today. By the way. 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
9: We are so glad you came. 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
10: Goodbye.
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10: See you tomorrow?
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10: Goodbye.
8: But hopefully you still make Steve play Whip the Whip.
7: Oh, absolutely. Are you kidding me? 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We're not missing that.
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1: Steve, you say the first letter of the word you're supposed to try to think of. 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
1: Steve, you say the first letter of the word you're supposed to try to think of. 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
10: 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TJ Casey is back to host the singer-songwriter contest. 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If you love George Strait, you'll love Dexter. 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
1: He's a ranch hand in a pinch, man. 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
2: Hi, it's meteorologist Chris Crocker in the 4 News Now First Alert Weather Center. We have more hot weather on the way for Wednesday. High temperature of 93 degrees. Breezy conditions in the afternoon. It's going to be cooler on Thursday, but also windy conditions. There are some fire weather concerns. A high Thursday of 82. Weather.
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